government. And in 1924 in France, FIDE, FIDE, the world governing body of chess, was founded in Paris. July 20th is International Chess Day. So today is International Chess Day. I think that's one thing I want to learn how to do. Shout out to people that know how to play chess. You guys are the best. You guys rock. And I think I want to learn eventually. So please, anybody who's willing to teach me, please holler at me. Okay? Also, random fact real quick. Cape Verde was the only country Spain and Argentina couldn't defeat in regular time at the FIFA World Cup. Both countries played the final of the World Cup. So Spain and Argentina, despite getting to the final, could not beat Cape Verde in regular time at this just concluded FIFA World Cup. It's the Morning Rush on the beat, 99.9 FM, the heartbeat of Lagos. Here's Teddy Swims, and he calls this one Breakup in Reverse.

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1: This BB Nigeria Season 11, everything burns brighter. Only the biggest moves tip the scale, because nothing is given, but everything is for the taking. When the world watches, will you be outshined, or will you step up and take the spotlight? Big Brother Nigeria Season 11 starts Sunday, July 26th, showing 24